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Either North or South Carolina, that's where you'll find me 99% of the time. General Johnson and his chairman of the board. 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

woman like you, baby. No, there is not. I can't believe it, but my time is pretty much wrapping up here on the beach for this Sunday evening. Sean Lance Beach Jams brought to you by Medlin Brothers Body Shop over right here in Rocky Mount. Lord, I can't talk now at the end of the show. I can't put a sentence together. Anyway, it's been a great evening. Thank you so much for hanging out with me here on the beach. I hope the remainder of your Sunday, remainder of your weekend is fantastic. I appreciate each and every one of you so much. And I'll meet you right here on the beach bright and early in the morning for Sunrise on the Beach, brought to you by K&R Roofing and Gutters. 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
3: Lots of sunshine today. Temperatures near 80. Partly cloudy skies. Overnight low 61. Tomorrow sunny. Temperatures around 83. Wednesday sunny 86.

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1: Lots of sunshine today. Temperatures near 80. Partly cloudy skies overnight, low 61. Tomorrow, sunny. Temperatures around 83. Wednesday, sunny, 86.
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3: Lots of sunshine today. Temperatures near 80. Partly cloudy skies overnight, low 61. Tomorrow, sunny. Temperatures around 83. Wednesday, sunny, 86.

0: Lots of sunshine today. Temperatures near 80. Partly cloudy skies overnight. Low 61. Tomorrow sunny. Temperatures around 83. Wednesday sunny. 86.
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Lots of sunshine today. Temperatures near 80. Partly cloudy skies overnight, low 61. Tomorrow, sunny. Temperatures around 83. Wednesday, sunny, 86.

0: lots of sunshine today. Temperatures near 80. Partly cloudy skies overnight, low 61. Tomorrow, sunny. Temperatures around 83. Wednesday, sunny, 86.
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Lots of sunshine today. Temperatures near 80. Partly cloudy skies overnight. Low 61. Tomorrow, sunny. Temperatures around 83. Wednesday, sunny 86.

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0: you know I ain't got no money.
1: Lots of sunshine today. Temperatures near 80. Partly cloudy skies overnight, low 61. Tomorrow, sunny. Temperatures around 83. Wednesday, sunny, 86.

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Sunny days for the work week. 82 tomorrow, 86 Wednesday, 88 Thursday, 90 Friday. But then by the weekend, looks like we're back into the 70s for daytime highs.

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tough loss for the Carolina Panthers yesterday against the Cleveland Browns. They are back in action next Sunday night. Yeah, so it's a Sunday night game. Next weekend, the Detroit Lions, the Panthers are hosting the Lions, and we're on the air at 7:30 with that game next Sunday, well, this coming Sunday night.

I was willing to wait a lifetime, baby, until I met the one. 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

You know, it must have been cold standing there in my shadow. You never had the sunlight on your face. But you know, you were content to let me shine while you even walked a few steps behind. And I was the one with all the glory while you were the one behind me with all that strength. Just a face without a name, but I never even once heard you complain.

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1: All right, it is 4:02. You're listening to the Shag Attack right here on 99.3 The Beach out of Rocky Mount. Just in case you didn't know. All right, so we're getting back to the week. Today's Monday. Hope your Monday wasn't too terrible. You know, 2 days off a week. I'm starting to think it's just not enough, y'all. Yeah, that's my new theory. All right, we're going to play some music. I got a lot of great stuff lined up for you. I'm going to kick it off with the Carousel singing Cheating Games.

All right, that was the North Tower Band singing about Paula. It is 4:13 and I'm settled in for the Shag Attack. Got the headphones on, relaxing, and it just feels good. Sitting down, playing beach music. Hope y'all enjoying the show. Appreciate you listening. And yeah, I'm just glad that there's more than one person out there listening. That's what I'm going to say. All right, we're going to play some Ray Sharp Boat Dock. Boy, that would have been a good weekend to be on a boat last weekend. It was beautiful, y'all. Unless we're up north and by the coast.

Right, that was the Cardinals. It is 4:24 on this beautiful Monday afternoon. Well, we had some great weather this weekend. I mean, I know the whole everybody didn't have great weather. The coast was had some sketchy stuff going on, but we had great weather. I had the windows open Saturday. Got a little warm Sunday. Had to close them up. Got the air back on, but we got one more bout of 80 and 90 degree weather. It looks like to me, and we just got to get through this week, and then next week it's gonna be cold. And I'll be crying like a little girl. All right, so don't forget, when you're out of town, you can listen on 99.3thebeach.com, or you can use the TuneIn app and get on your phone and listen to 99.3 The Beach. So just because you're not around Rocky Mountain,

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That was Dionne Warwick singing Walk On By. You're listening to Shag Attack. It is 4:37 on this Monday afternoon. You're getting close to the end of your work day, hopefully. I'm going to hang out at about 7 o'clock, then my work day will be over. But you know, that's my decision. And I enjoy it. You know, I've said this many times. I've never had a job I really like. So this is kind of, this is all new to me. I enjoy this. Just play some music, run my mouth. Yeah, I do the same thing at home, but I just don't have anybody to talk to. I just play music and talk to the dog. Oh. All right, this next song goes out to my buddy Kenneth Wilson. Appreciate you listening. I hope to see you Wednesday. It's going to be a beautiful night, y'all. Wednesday at Pups. We'll talk about that in a little while. All right, drinking buddies. I hung out with some drinking buddies yesterday, and I might be feeling a little bit bad. Could be. I'm just saying maybe.

right, it is 4:45. We're getting through the first hour of Shag Attack. Hope you're enjoying the show. I am having a ball playing y'all some good music. Hey, if there's something you want to hear, you can give me a call. 252-446-9903, and I'll see what I can do for you. Or if you're on my Facebook, you can just send me a message. And if you're not on my Facebook, you can look me up, Chris Rollins, and send me a friend request. You know, I share a lot of music stuff. You know, if you're into music, it's a good page to follow, is all I'm saying. Because if I see something cool, I share it. I mean, it's just stuff to do. You know, there's music, and I share, like, tractor pulls, because that's in Roanoke Rapids. I just share stuff to do, because, you know, people always talk about, there's nothing to do around here. Well, there's lots to do. You just have to find it. All right, we're going to get back to the music. Enough of my rambling. Don't forget, give me a call if you want to hear something. Tommy Castro, Big Sisters Radio. That rhymes. Tommy Castro, Big Sisters Radio.

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was the Sea Cruise Walk Away from Love. It is 4:58. So we're going to close the hour out with a request. The California Honey Drops Just One More Time. Going out to Sue Leggett. Appreciate you listening, Shug, and thanks for the message. Y'all want to hear a song? Let me know. I'll see what I can do for you. Let's go ahead and get into the 5 o'clock hour.

with Occasion singing Girl Watcher. And I know you know they got Kenley connections. They got big. They made, that was a big song back in the old days, y'all. And they were from Kenley, North Carolina. Friendly Kenley. 5:05, we're kicking off the second hour of Shag Attack. Hope you're having a beautiful day. Hope your Monday's over. You're heading to the house. If you're on the road, be careful. And, you know, I know this is supposed to be common knowledge, but if you're in the left-hand lane and you're not passing, move over. You know, I drive from Rocky Mount, I mean, Wilson to Rocky Mount, and Rocky Mount to Wilson all the time, and I take 301. And there, I followed people and watched them, and they stay in the left-hand lane all the way, and people have to go around them, and they just cruising along. I guess maybe they're happier than I am. I don't know. Maybe they just don't care. But sometimes it gets me a little bit excited. I'm going to be honest with you. But most time I just let them do their thing and I do my thing. You know, it's just courtesy, I guess. I don't know. All right. So we got the Hard Way. Hold on a minute. Hard Way Connection. It Must Be Love.

All right, it is 5:17. I just walked outside to get my mid-shift bag of chips, and it looks like it's trying to rain, y'all. I mean, it feels nice outside, but looks like it's going to rain. Hey, and I cut my grass Saturday. Hopefully, that's the last time I got to do that. But you never know here in North Carolina. It could get to be 90 degrees and a couple inches of rain, and next thing you know, you got to cut grass again. Who knows? But hopefully, I'm done, y'all. All right, we got some Steve Owens, Hallelujah, I Love Her So.

Wilson. You found your home for all beach music. 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

Mulligans for Kids in Wilson. They help special needs kids. They raise a lot of money. Ooh, they raise a lot of money. You know, if you're looking for a good cause, you want to share a little money, look up Mulligans for Kids. That's a great program. It helps people right here in Eastern North Carolina. All right, let me get back to the music. I got a phone call. If you're calling, keep on. Hold on. Oh, they already hung up. Dang it. I was talking. If you call me back, I'll answer. I promise. All right, the Tams. Our love will grow. Sorry I missed you, man, or lady, or whoever called.

0: cards out. $650 in the pick itself.
1: That was Young Guns. The boys are back in town. It's 5:33. You're listening to Sag Attack with Chris Rollins. We're halfway through the show. On the downhill slope now, y'all. Which I've been on the downhill slope for a while, just so you know. Hey, so I just checked the weather Wednesday. It looks like it's going to be a beautiful day. And the reason I'm bringing that up, because this Wednesday is beach music night. I'm at Pups on the patio, and I will be the DJ. And it's going to be my last Wednesday for the year, y'all. That guy, William Davis Jr., I think that's his name. I'll look it up in a minute. But that guy, that guy's going to play a couple more shows. But this weekend, this week, Wednesday, will be my last show. So come on out and have a beer, tell a story, sing a song. Just say, hey, we're going to blow it out, y'all. I'm excited. I'm not excited about it being over, but I'm excited about having beautiful weather and not sweating and dying and, which I mean, I don't die, but you know what I mean? I'm just looking forward to a great night, beautiful music. I mean, beautiful weather, great music, good food, cold beer, cheap wine. Whew, I'm getting excited. All right, y'all. So Joe from Zebulon called in today, and he wanted to hear some Pieces of Eight, Comeback Girl. Here you go, Joe. Hope you're having a great day. Thanks for listening, man.

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0: After 10 years, the Carolina Panthers are back on Sunday Night Football. The Panthers take on the Detroit Lions. 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
1: That was Steve Owens with Summertime Justify. It is 6:03, so we're in the last hour of Shag Attack. Hope you're enjoying the show. I'm having a good time, y'all. I'm in a good mood today. It's kind of odd. I think I've turned into a cranky old man, so when I'm in a good mood, it just feels funny now. All right, we're going to play some Wall Street Shot of Love.

All right, it is 6:20 on this Monday afternoon. Hope you're having a great day. Hope your Monday wasn't too bad. All right, let's see what we got going on. Miss Brenda Coker, appreciate you listening, and thank you for the kind words. You always just, you make me smile, sweetie. I'm going to be honest with you. Because I know you know about beach music, so when you give a compliment, it makes me feel good. Which, I mean, I love it when everybody likes the music, but you know some stuff. All right, so we got the showman singing Shaggin' the Night Away.

That was Rick Strickland, just a dream come true. It is 6:30. You're listening to Sack Attack with Chris Rollins. Hope you're having a great evening. Hey, so this Wednesday, Pup's Patio Beach Music Night. They got like $12 bottles of wine. They got some food specials. I think like the half-price burger. I don't know, but they got some good food, some good drinks, and the DJ's kind of okay. You know, it'll be me. I'm sorry. But this is my last Wednesday for the year, so if you haven't made it yet, you might want to check it out. And if you've been out there, you know what what's going on, and it's a good time. And I'd appreciate if you'd slide by and say, hey. I'm going to be sad. I might cry, y'all. I doubt it. Jackie Wilson, Lonely Teardrops. Ah, we're going to

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1: Let's

was the Tams I Tried. It's 6:44. We're getting towards the end of the Shag Attack. I appreciate you hanging out with me tonight. I hope you have a great week. I will be back this Thursday. I know I've missed a bunch of Thursdays, and I'm sorry, y'all, but I got everything straight now, and I should be here for a while. See, on Friday, I got the Moose. I got a wedding Saturday. See, last week, I didn't have any gigs, and I actually went out Saturday afternoon for the first time in a long time when I didn't have a gig. I'm going to be honest with y'all. I'm getting to where when I don't have a gig, I just want to stay home. I think I'm getting old. All right, up next, we got the Tones, Empty Chair.

All right, it is 6:53 and 41 seconds. That's going to about do it for the Shag Attack. Appreciate you hanging out with me tonight. Hope you enjoyed the show. I enjoyed playing music for y'all. All righty. I will be back Thursday, 4 to 7, doing the Shag Attack. Hope you all have a great week. Be sure you check out Sean Lamb in the morning. We got Gene Coker the next couple of days. And then got Bert Hopkins on Saturday. And then Sean Lamb again on Sunday. I'm going to tell you all, Sean Lamb is a working feller. He works a lot. I work a little bit, but I'm trying to work less. If I'm going to be honest with y'all. All right, we're going to do the Legends of the Beach. I ain't got nothing to lose. And we're going to close it out with Don't Let the Green Grass Fool Ya. Yeah, don't fall for that. Good night, y'all.

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